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0: D.L. 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

me moonwalking. 10-pointers hitting on them. Same that pissed me off. Look at me now, I'm f***ing on them. Diamonds on me moonwalking. 10-pointers hitting on them. Same that pissed me off. Look at me now. No.

0: 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This is a Black Health 360 moment. We're here for you.
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3: 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Way off in the deep end like usual. 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
3: That's not what we want.
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3: We don't want the kids to fail. We want the kids to learn.
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3: 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You know what I'm saying?
4: That's right. Because I'm tired of y'all getting my McDonald's order wrong.
2: it starts with an F.
3: Chime in with us tomorrow, man. How do y'all feel about schools pushing kids through even though they're not learning the work? Okay? Chime in with us. Hit us up. 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
0: Yeah, we both outside. Yeah.

0: BBN heels. 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Strip club stunt, I'm a stunt hard. 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He Mr. Get It Done. I'm Mrs. One of One. Yeah. Fall in love every time we link. He got me sprung.com.
1: Oh Lord.
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0: 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This

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2: She ain't even all that. Like, I ain't even like that. 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
0: Now, we talk about more than scores and stats, y'all. We're breaking down the stories, the culture, and the energy that make being a fan absolutely unforgettable.
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0: 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You heard?
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2: Bail these kids. 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
3: 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You know what I'm saying?
4: That's right. 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
3: Chime in with us tomorrow, man. 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Okay? Chime in with us. Hit us up. 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
1: Yeah, y'all having some fun?
0: Norfolk Scope Arena, back for the third year. 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

0: on at Trevor's Grill and Tavern, 4106 Williamsburg Road, on August 20th and 27th from 6:30 p.m. to 9 p.m. This event is free and open to the public. 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
3: Crazy, scary, spooky, hilarious. 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Crazy.

0: That's the homie DJ AK in the mix, baby, huh?
1: Yeah, AK.
0: Perfect mix to send us into the weekend. We appreciate you, dog. Morning Hustle's here. L'Oreal, Kyle, Santoli, and Alton Walker. Let's get into Kyle's message of the day.
1: Amen.
2: Yeah. Listen up. Here's some quick inspiration to start your day.
3: Now check it.
4: Kyle's message of the day.
0: Kyle's message of the day today is everybody has their limits. You have to know your own.
1: Yeah, Alton.
0: You know, too often, man, we kind of, you know, we're stressed out and we just keep going anyway. You know what I mean? You got that little injury in your shoulder, but you keep going anyway. You know what I mean? You got a little bit of money in the bank, but you keep spending anyway. Whatever the case may be, everybody has their limits. You have to know your own, because if you keep pushing beyond your limits, all you're going to really do is set yourself back in the long run, right? That little shoulder thing going to turn into you can't use your damn arm at all. Mm. That little I'm short a couple dollars thing going to turn into bankruptcy. You understand what I'm saying? That, well, I'll have a couple more snacks thing going to turn into full-blown obesity. You understand what I'm saying? Everybody has to manage themselves in a way where they know their own limits and how far to push things, okay? And if you're in a situation where, you know, you're kind of teetering on that line, well, you might want to do a reevaluation. You might want to figure out exactly where you are and how much further you could go before things get bad, okay? Kyle's message of the day today is everybody has their limits. You got to know your own.
1: And mine is just a little advice, okay? If you lose something and the person with you looks behind a mounted TV, they took your stuff.
0: They did. They did.
1: You know they be trying to move the TV. Get your ass out of here, you thief.
0: All right, stick around. When we come back, we're going to the phone lines, man. How do you feel about schools pushing kids through even when they haven't learned anything? We'll take your calls in just a minute.
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0: You know who's in the buildings. The Morning Hustle, L'Oreal, Kyle Santilli, and Elton Walker.
1: And you know you need some money, so all you got to do is text CASH, that's C-A-S-H, to 71007. 10 questions, 60 seconds. Get them all right. You'll walk away with that grand in your pocket.
0: How do you feel about schools pushing kids through even when they haven't learned? 866-HUSTLE-8, 866-487-8538. Donna and Cincy, how you feel about it?
2: It's not a good idea. That's setting them up for failure the rest of their life. They're not going to be able to fill out job applications because they're not going to be able to read it.
0: And speaking of, you know, that reminds me of a post I saw where a guy

0: guy was complaining. He's like, I can't even hire these kids. These kids, some of them are coming to job interviews with their parents.
1: Mm.
0: Like, that's insane.
1: But that reminds me of Step Brothers. When they came together with the tuxedos on.
0: Yeah, man, we got to set them up to be independent and be able to do these things on their own.
1: But
0: man,
1: coming with the parent, you got your reference.
0: Oh, right there with you, huh?
1: Yeah.
0: 866-HUSTLE-8, 866-487-8538. How do you feel about schools pushing kids through even when they haven't learned?
2: It's the morning hustle.
3: I'm a hustler, homie.
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12: 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Right now, interstates are accidents and stall free. Got a couple of accidents on our side roads, including Brook Road at Wilkinson, as well as Charles City Road near Yaley Mill. Ongoing construction on I-64 eastbound in New Kent County has the left lane closed between Bottoms Bridge and Providence Forge exit 214. I'm Jack Wally on iPower 92.1 and 104.1.
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That's just how I do the sauce and the spill. 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These

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1: Good morning.
0: How are you today?
1: I'm doing good. How are you?
0: I'm good. We're good. We're going to see if we can get you a little bit better and put $1,000 in your pocket. How about that?
2: Uh-huh.
1: It sounds great to me.
0: Okay, man.
2: What up, though, Alicia?
0: Okay.
2: How are you from the D?
0: Uh-huh. When we come back, Alicia from Detroit, the D is going to represent in the $1,000 cash grab. Y'all don't move.
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8: 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Brook Road, we have an accident at Wilkinson Road. And Charles City Road, we have an accident near Yaley Mill. A stalled vehicle is blocking the left lane on 295 southbound on the Verina Enon Bridge over the James River. Otherwise, interstates and secondaries, accident and stall free at this time. 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

0: 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Mona Hustle in the building, man. L'Oreal, Kyle, Santillan, Alton Walker's here. The lowdown's coming up next.
1: Well, it looks like Porsche has somebody that is not a big fan, and Timbaland can't seem to catch a break when it comes to working with these artists and DJs. I'll tell you why he may have to pay up coming up in the lowdown.
0: That's going down in 10 minutes. Don't you move.
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10: 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Brook Road, we have an accident at Wilkinson Road. And Charles City Road, we have an accident near Yaley Mill. Hull Street Road, we have an accident near Derwent Road. And otherwise, interstates and secondaries, accident and stall free. I'm Jack Wally on iPower 92.1 and 104.1.
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3: 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L'Oreal, Kyle, Santilli, and Elton Walker.
4: Yeah.
3: Coming up next. God ain't please.
4: Get crunk with it.
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1: 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And listen, y'all gonna enjoy this one, man.
3: 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We'll find out why God ain't pleased from Bruce and Alta Walker when we come back in 10 minutes.
4: Yeah.
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15: 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Hull Street Road, we have an accident near Derwent Road, as well as an earlier accident, Brook Road at Wilkinson Road. Otherwise, interstates and secondaries are accident and stall-free at this time. Ongoing construction includes the right lane closed on Richmond Highway in both directions between Dinwiddie Avenue and Mimosa Street. I'm Jack Wiley on iPower 92.1 and 104.1.
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2: This report is sponsored by Mothers Against Drunk Driving. Route 288 southbound, slow between Commonwealth Center Parkway and Quala Road Underpass due to an accident blocking the right shoulder just before the underpass. And otherwise, interstates and secondaries, accidents and stall free. Ongoing construction closures include the left lane on I-64 eastbound in New Kent County between Bottoms Bridge and Providence Forge at exit 214. I'm Jack Wiley on iPower 92.1 and 104.1.
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2: 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Morning Hustle in the building. L'Oreal's got the lowdown coming up next. What we got?
3: It looks like it's lonely at the top, and an NBA player is crying out a little bit, it sounds like, for help. Also, Miss Rachel is doubling down, and I could get down with this. I mean, this is something we've been screaming out for years. Maybe they'll listen when a white woman says it. We'll talk all about it coming up in the lowdown.
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17: 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I-95 northbound is slow between Bells Road and Maury Street. Southbound delays are between the Bryant Park Interchange and Arthur Ashe Boulevard, with northbound delays on 195 between Laburnum Avenue and the Bryant Park Interchange. Eastbound River Road slow between Huguenot Road and Three Chopped. And southbound delays on Route 288 are between Commonwealth Center Parkway and Koala Road Underpass due to an accident blocking the right shoulder. I'm Jack Wally on iPower 92.1 and 104.1.
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8: 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Northbound I-95 stop and go between Broad Street and Lombardi Street overpass due to an accident blocking the right lane. Southbound I-95 heavy between the Bryan Park Interchange and Lombardi Street. And we're slow on Ashland Road southbound between Lanier Road and I-64. Route 28 southbound stop and go between Commonwealth Center Parkway and Quala Road underpass due to an accident that's been moved to the right shoulder. I'm Jack Wiley on iPower 92.1 and 104.1.
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2: You're locked in, baby. It's the Morning Hustle. L'Oreal, Kyle Santillan, Alton Walker in the building, and our guest today, Fat Smacks, hanging out with us, man.
3: It's crazy because I just saw this clip of you on 60 Days In on A&E. Yeah. What the hell did you... Okay, so how long were you in jail before those cameras started rolling and like...
4: I was like 6 months in.
3: 6 months in. So did they come to you like, yo, you have a lot of personality. Can we get you on this show? How did it work?
4: It wasn't like that. I was just in my dorm, but this particular day they came and got me. So they were like, you come to the... a program like for the youth to not go to jail like that. And I get in the room with the dude. He told me he locked up for trafficking marijuana.
3: Yeah.
4: And get what I said? I was locked up, man. At the time, get what I was locked up for? Marijuana with the intent to distribute. So I'm like, did a plug.
2: That's the plug. That's the wrong way to think.
3: Which you're not supposed to be thinking, but technically.
4: At the time. Yeah. In the plug. So I had some little weed on me and I'm like, you finna smoke.
2: In jail.
3: And he's like, why?
4: You finna smoke. And the director, William, since you wanna put me out there when I was young and make me look real bad and get no good angles on my face. Y'all had to look malnutrition. Hey, you brought me the lighter, boy. You did that. You brought me the lighter. William, I got how of you, William.
3: No!
2: I got how of you, William!
4: Since you want to expose somebody and have me all over worldwide TV, you brought the lighter.
3: Wow, so they set you up, basically.
4: Yeah.
2: Yo, hold it right there. Fat Smack in the building. We got more to talk about. We're going to take a break and come right back. Y'all don't go nowhere. It's the Morning Hustle Show. Tap in.
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13: This report is sponsored by Mothers Against Drunk Driving. Northbound I-95 is stop and go between Maury Street and Lombardi Street overpass due to an accident blocking the right lane. Westbound I-64 is slow along the Chaco Valley Bridge approaching I-95. Southbound Ashland Road is slow between Lanier Road and I-64. And we have a collision on Dumbarton Road at Lakeside Avenue. I'm Jack Wally on iPower 92.1 and 104.1.
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1: Hey, yo, it's the Morning Hustle. L'Oreal, Kyle Santilli, and Alton Walker.
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9: This report is sponsored by Mothers Against Drunk Driving. Northbound I-95 is stop and go between Maury Street and Lombardi Street overpass due to an accident blocking the right lane. Westbound I-64 is slow along the Chaco Valley Bridge approaching I-95. Southbound Ashland Road is slow between Lanier Road and I-64. And we have a collision on Dumbarton Road at Lakeside Avenue. I'm Jack Wiley on iPower 92.1 and 104.1.
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0: 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All right. Morning Hustle in the building. L'Oreal, Kyle Santilli, and Alton Walker. Coming up next, our Hustlers of the Week. Our homie Scoop B. Brandon Scoop B. Johnson. You know, this guy's been reporting on sports since he was 12 years old.
1: Yes.
0: He might have some insight on his upcoming NBA season as well. If I was you, I'd stick around.
1: I think the best part is that he's from Brooklyn, New York.
0: You like that?
1: Yeah.
0: All right. That's coming up next. Don't move.
2: We are the Morning Hustle.
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7: This is the Daily Play with Joy Taylor. James Harden is staying in Cleveland, signing a three-year, $97 million deal to remain with the Cavs through the 28-29 season with a player option kicker. By the end of his contract, Harden will become the fourth player in NBA history to make over $500 million in their career. He joins other generational players like LeBron James, Kevin Durant, and Steph Curry. He turns 37 on August 26th, so this deal probably serves as a nice early birthday present for the ninth most prolific scorer in NBA history. Harden won the 2018 league MVP, a three-time scoring champ, and two-time assist champ. You might not like some parts of his game, but Harden knows how to get buckets and cash checks with the best of them. Many are going to look at that list of $500 million players and say that Harden doesn't have a championship, so maybe he doesn't fit in that list. But what are your thoughts on the deal? 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
2: That's right, and we got money for your pocket. 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
1: All right, man, that's it for us. We about to slide into this weekend, but don't forget, on Monday, we will be back to help a hustler named Brandy.
2: I ain't coming back, uh-uh.
1: I know, we got
2: a break.
1: No, we got to come back and help Brandy.
2: No, ain't no 3-day weekend this weekend. Ain't it like a Jewish holiday or something?
1: That's Labor Day weekend coming up.
2: Oh, man. Okay. Damn.
1: But Brandy said one night where her boyfriend and co-worker seemed completely harmless at first until a few weeks later, she noticed something online that changed the whole vibe. Now she's debating whether or not she got to confront somebody.
2: Oh, because I'll get the... She needs some extra hands? Because I got them for her.
1: All right, so we'll see what her problem is. I'm trying to help her out on Monday. We're getting into the weekend. If you want to tap in with us and see what we got going on, what you got going on? How can I get with you, L'Oreal?
2: You know I'm
1: going
2: to be outside starring L'Oreal, S-T-A-R-R-I-N-G-L-O-R-E-L. How about you?
3: Alton Walker Show. 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
1: Kyle Santillan, super excited this Friday night after months and months and months of training. 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
1: Football.
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3: Years of training.
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2: come on, Carson and Carson alone.
1: Down. 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
2: not
1: tonight.
2: Not Kyle.
1: So we're going to see what happens, man. 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
2: Oh, Carson's hard work. He trying to take credit.
1: Oh, no. I pay for it.
2: Bye.
3: Yeah. You better take credit, yeah.
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We are the 804 source for hip-hop and R&B. Happy Friday, Richmond. You officially made it through yet another ghetto week in America, baby. Dominique the team in here. Let's get through this Friday together, okay? Yeah, I know we got to handle some business before we head into the weekend. Let's get it going. It's Kendrick Lamar on iPower.

hours for hip hop and R&B and home of that Morning Hustle show, giving you a chance at $1,000 every weekday morning. Do not oversleep on your chance to win that money. Dominique the Demon here. How you feeling, friend? Hey, look, I'm just happy it's Friday because I can't deal with another food recall. I don't know what's safe. You know what? I was thinking about trimming down my calories anyway. That's how you do that. And did you see online that you can now finance your light bill, your rent, and your mortgage with Buy Now, Pay Later? Yeah, a sign of the times for a Buy Now, Pay Later. The installment plans that first showed up online at checkout so that you could do, you know, sneakers, concert tickets. Now you can use it to cover electricity, water, rent, mortgages, health insurance, phone services, dental visits. This is according to the New York Times. So if you've ever had to use Klarna, Affirm, or anything like that, because you know I'm not above it. I love me a little Afterpay, a little sizzle. A little zip. Yeah, they say Americans put about $160 billion through Buy Now and Pay Later loans last year. And now the framing is that you can also use them for, like I said, necessities like water, rent, mortgages, and more. Man, this is going to be interesting to see how this goes. But look, you can read up on that for yourself on iPowerRichmond.com. You made it to Friday, and we're going to celebrate that. Your soundtrack to it with some Drake, some LMA, and Chris Breezy on the way. Stay with me. It's iPower.

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1: 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Void where prohibited. 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

on that R&B tour, and the tickets went on sale today at 10 a.m. That's right. They say, you know what? The ladies is loving it. Let's try. 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Y'all going

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Dominique DeDima holding things down in your midday, and it is officially Friday. So how did you enjoy last night's versus battle with Joe and Donnell Jones? You know, I love the fact that it's such a celebration for the culture, and I have to say, the guys kind of, they surprised me a little bit. I'm not gonna lie. But who had the best vocals live? That's what I want to know. Who had the best vocals? Who was doing a little bit too much? Now, Donnell Jones definitely did a lot better than I thought. And you know what? He reminded me of a couple records that I had forgotten about. Yeah, that's one of my favorite part of verses at this point. And you know what? Despite all the talk, I'm glad that they're still doing it. I know a lot of folks is like, we is not a pandemic no more. Like, so what? It is a celebration of the culture. And it's good to see, you know, our guys get up there and really just share their gifts with us. So who won? The culture won, but who really won? At Dominique DeDiva on all socials. If you want to talk last night versus, girl, I had my wine and my two-step going. That's my kind of carrying on. Look, coming up though, I got some T.I. on the way, some Kate and Lonnie, and you know T.I. is going to be at Cousins Fest. We are definitely trying to hook you up with tickets, so stick around. I'll let you know how to win up next on iPower. What up, y'all?

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6: This is The Daily Play with Joy Taylor. James Harden is staying in Cleveland, signing a 3-year, $97 million deal to remain with the Cavs through the 28-29 season with a player option kicker. By the end of his contract, Harden will become the fourth player in NBA history to make over $500 million in their career. He joins other generational players like LeBron James, Kevin Durant, and Steph Curry. He turns 37 on August 26th, so this deal probably serves as a nice early birthday present for the ninth most prolific scorer in NBA history. Harden won the 2018 league MVP, a three-time scoring champ, and two-time assist champ. You might not like some parts of his game, but Harden knows how to get buckets and cash checks with the best of them. Many are going to look at that list of $500 million players and say that Harden doesn't have a championship, so maybe he doesn't fit in that list. But what are your thoughts on the deal? 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

0: don't come.
1: That Yay and Lauryn Hill. I can't wait. I've been waiting for the weekend since last weekend, okay? Because what we gonna do about the fact that we all need an extra day in the middle of Sunday and Monday? Don't we all agree? Okay, now what is the next step to making this happen?

0: is going to be right when it comes to motivating them to show up as their best self. So we've got the Kids Talent Show popping off. We also have vendors and resources and bounce houses and arts exhibits. It's going to be a blast. So come on out. Be early so you can get the hookup on the free food. You know I wouldn't steer you wrong, friend. Our annual prep for success. Back to school bash pops off tomorrow at 10 a.m. I got some Drake on the way, some Kehlani, Summer Walker. What else I'm missing? Get at me, 804-345-92 FM.
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1: Dougie, you told me he been on some positive, yeah, yeah. Lately, I just wanna show up and body some, yeah, yeah. Always been a little mathematician. Lately, this cash I'm getting got me losing count of these bags. I've been moving too fast. Hard times don't last. Remember when cops are rats talking out my, boy, you ain't.

singing. You know what to do. We are getting you through your Friday, welcoming you to the weekend. And taking your requests, of course, at 804-345-92FM. 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

0: 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That's right, giving you a chance at $1,000 every weekday morning. Dominique Diva, hold it down. Look, welcome to the weekend, okay? Man, it ain't easy pushing through between these recalls and between these kids getting back to school and what shoe size they wear and what they like and they don't like. I mean, the kids is going back super fly. Shout out to the parents. Because when I was growing up, it was like, you get what you get and you don't throw a fit. How about that? But look, you know we got you tomorrow at our Prep for Success Back to School Bash. And we've got this kids talent show that's going to be going down. And look, bring out the whole family, all right? It's nothing like making sure that the kids have what they need, but making sure the energy is right. You got to get your energy right before heading back to school and doing a whole reset. And it's actually a good time for you as a parent to think about how you want the rest of this year to go. You know, it's a great time for that. Let's do it together tomorrow at our annual Prep for Success Back to School Bash. 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So we'll see you all tomorrow coming up at 12 noon. You already know my girl DJ J Dream ready to get you through your lunch break mix up next. So don't move. 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

know my loon. Off they rocker. Pickable's problem. This that chicken cheese. Pickable. Let me FaceTime my op. I'm with the street. Pickable. Yes, AZ. I'm putting some to sleep. 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He on the ground. I praise God and start stumping feet.

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0: Never chase bread, chase the vision. Make your word when you say it, be the business. 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Success feel better, independent. 9-11 at the Valley, I had a limit. Big Master P vibe, no limit. Falling hard on another hemisphere. Somebody tell them people Mr. Hem is here.
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All I want is your attention, I'm practicing lines. I always gon' complete the mission, give me my assignment. 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All I needed was the riches, I ain't care for shining. 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
2: When I had my vision, you couldn't see. I'm off to better things. I'm only doing what's gonna make me happy.

dance. Listen, I just wish the summer could give us a couple days when we ain't got to deal with all these severe thunderstorms and blood and that. Golly, I know we're winding down the summer.

source for hip hop and R&B and home at that Morning Hustle show. You know, it was only a matter of time before Diddy's name just came up in this Tupac murder trial. I had a feeling his name was going to come up. And it's interesting the way this case is, this trial is actually going down. But yeah, retired LA police detective did testify this week that KVD allegedly told investigators that Diddy was the one who offered money, you know, for Tupac and Suge Knight. A lot of the info that we're also getting this week in this murder trial, Tupac Shakur murder trial, isn't new info. There's a lot of things that Vlad already got out of KVD during all those interviews. But yeah, Diddy's name came up once again when it came to who was supposed to give somebody money for Keefy D to make it happen, if you know what I mean. This all happened in 1996 in Vegas, and we are still talking about it today. Interesting, man. Let's talk about it more off air at Dominique Ziva. Coming up, you know, it's Friday. We not playing. We got some things to do. I got some Kehlani, some Kanye on the way, some Drizzy, and we are your plug with Cousins Fest 2026 going down Labor Day weekend. Check it.

0: us all summer. This.
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0: 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Yeah, Dominique the Demon here, holding it down, of course, keeping up with today's headlines, so you don't really have to. You know, Drake hasn't really spoken about this, but they're saying that his house, yeah, Drake's house might have been a part of a swatting incident. Yeah, a swatting incident, but nobody, Drake hasn't said anything. You know, this isn't the first time that anything has happened. Meanwhile, though, Drake is expanding his footprint in the live entertainment business. He just opened a second history live music and entertainment venue in Canada. So the Toronto rapper has been pretty busy with that, but he hasn't spoken on these swatting claims. Yeah, I'll keep you posted. All the latest celebrity gossip for you at iPowerRichmond.com. Just if you nosy like me, I know it's a lot of other things going on. We're getting these kids straight for back to school. And you definitely want to pull up to our back to school bash tomorrow at 10 a.m., okay? Bring the whole family. It's free and open to the public. We get everybody straight as we head into the new school year. Look, your soundtrack to your weekend's underway. I got some LMA on the way and some money back. Yo, stay with me. It's iPower.
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The 804 source for hip-hop and R&B and home of that Morning Hustle show. Dominique Gazeem holding it down. How your Friday going? Okay, every time I turn around, I can't eat something else with these recalls. And on top of that, for all my folks that wear, like, you know, contacts, or maybe you just have dry eyes from here or there, well, you definitely want to be careful, because Clear Eyes Maximum Itchy Eye Relief has also been added to the list of recalls that we have at this time. Yes, Clear Eyes Maximum Itchy Eye Relief. You want to be careful. It is officially classified as a Class 2 warning risk from the FDA. Yeah, okay, whatever that means. I'm like, okay, at this point, it's the jalapenos, it's the lettuce, it's the frozen blueberries, cheese, infant formula. Dog food has also been recalled. I just think that the very important people with the very important jobs should be able to do their job. We wouldn't have this problem. Oh my goodness. The FDA has shed nearly 4,400 employees and the CDC shed nearly 2,900 employees. And now we have a growing list of recalls. Just another ghetto week in America, baby. But you want to keep yourself informed with more on iPowerRichmond.com. I got some SZA on the way, some T.I. all up next with iPower 92.1 and 104.1.

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2: I used to think about immature things. 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Is this really your real phone number?

Should I fold that no yoga mat? 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They check. 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

Don't. 40, what's up, shebang? All of my ops, they this. What am I now possessed? How do I feel to refresh? Secrets I know got you stressed. 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Yeah.

0: Dominique DeGeven here. I appreciate you letting me get you through your Friday as we head into the weekend, man. I know it ain't easy because you got things to do. A lot of folks gearing up for back to school, and it's a whole reset for the whole house, a whole new schedule of how things are going down and a whole new rhythm. And I know somebody out there still need to get their hair done, still need to figure out another pair of shoes. You know, have some grace for yourself. And once you finish getting everybody else together for the new school year, mama, don't forget about you. Don't forget about you. But this weekend, get the backpacks together, get the uniforms together, get the house together, and get yourself together too, because the kids aren't the only ones that deserve a reset. And you know, we're doing our part tomorrow as we prep for success at our annual back to school bash. Make sure you pull up and be on the earlier side of things if you're trying to be the first 50 people with free food. iPowerRichmond.com for all the details. Plus, Big Nat is up next. He's going to take you into the weekend the right way and give you all the deets on pulling up at our annual Prep for Success event. I hope you enjoy yourself this weekend. You know you and I can keep in touch at Dominique DeGeven on all socials. Be safe out there, Richmond. Slow down on that road. And as always, love ya. Mean it.
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7: 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Y'all ready for this?
8: 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Ain't that

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0: Champ is what you know about me. Big G L O N A G L E. 50,000 new Chanel, chopping spree, and every time I pop out, you know I A T E.
1: Hey, hey,
0: I'm that.

0: Be big that I'm here.
1: Yeah, I'm here with Big Nat. It's K Simone. I was trying to do the voice, Nat. I swear to God.
0: Do it again.
1: Trying.
0: Go ahead.
1: Yeah, so we here. Yep. Is that working? That's not working?
0: Yeah, yeah.
1: Okay. All right. 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

0: Talk to him. Brody in the city, get excited, baby. That's Cardi B with Aha. Well, she said. But it's Hop Out with 921-104-1804. 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Be home in the morning. 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K Simone in here with me.
1: Yeah, I'm here with you, Nat. Listen, why is it like you on a mixtape?
0: I mean, you know, that's how it go around right here. You know what I mean? But I'm listening, time to get this show started. About to jump on the internet, see what's going on with your favorite celebs. When I get back, you know I'm going to let you know what I heard. But if you're celebrating a birthday, some of you want to hear something you got to say, I ain't nothing but a phone call away. 833-804-9236 is the number.
1: Happy birthday to them Virgos. It's Virgo season out here, baby.
0: Is it officially Virgo season?
1: It is officially Virgo season as of yesterday.
0: Oh, yeah. All my Virgos, I'm definitely going to need you to check in. But let's see. On the way, got a couple of your requests on deck. We got the Dave Tens, Rain Dance, Chris Brown, Obvious, and more. You better stick around or you might miss something. Stop having

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0: be home with the Morning Hustle weekday starting at 6 a.m. It's the Big Man Show, and we all back. Big girl Melanie Fiona reveals the hidden cost of TV appearances. Singer recently went viral after explaining on TikTok that TV performances aren't the free promotional opportunities many fans believe they are. Here's what she had to say. Listen.
1: I don't know if I'm supposed to be blowing the whistle on this information, but whenever you see your favorite artist on television, they paid to be there. Okay? Whenever you see a late night television look or a daytime television moment, they paid to be there. It costs to be on TV. You're not just getting an invitation that somebody wants you to promote their music or they want to promote your music. Hey, we want to give you this opportunity, this prime time opportunity. You think that doesn't come with a cost? It does. It comes with a cost. And then the cost to prep for that moment also is coming out of the artist's budget, independent or signed to a major label, which eventually they have to pay back anyways.
0: Well, I'll be John Brown. I never knew that, but yeah, full story online at iPowerRichmond.com. You want to see what I saw? You got to log on and check it out. After the break, I got a couple of your requests to get to. Got the Young Miami Spin that Key Glock, She Ready, and more. 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Now-

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2: I wanna hold ya.
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9211041 One Big Net. We in here. Calls, couple requests on deck, including that Future California Girls. We're going to get to that in the show. And in about 5.5 minutes, we going to play What's My Name, so stick around. We continue on. Here's that boy Drake with Shebang. Stop Power.

Don't. 40, what's up, shebang? All of my ops, they this. What am I now possessed? How do I feel to refresh? Secrets I know got you stressed. Will I take those to my death? Haven't decided just yet. Yeah. 40, what's up, shebang?

0: As you guys can hear, the computer is smoking drugs, but it's okay. What's my name is up. Game pretty simple. I'm about to blast off like three clues, and if you think you know what I'm talking about, great. Give me a call, 833-804-9236 with the right answer. Let's run it.
1: I'm a rapper from Compton, California, who broke into the mainstream in the mid-2000s. My debut album was released in 2005. Before my rap career took off, I played college basketball at Washington State University on an athletic scholarship.
0: Let's get right. 833-804-9236. K. Simone said y'all ain't gonna know who this is. But,
2: yeah, I don't think 804 got this one.
0: You don't
2: think
0: so?
2: Nah. I think this one a little bit too hard.
0: Bet something on it.
2: What you wanna bet? I wanna bet some more chips.
0: Some more chips?
2: Yeah, some more chips. Cool Ranch.
0: If you right, I get you the chips.
2: Yeah.
0: If you wrong, you owe me the 12-pack of shrimp-flavored oodles and noodles.
2: I could do that.
0: That's a bet.
2: That's fair.
0: Let's get it.
2: Well, let's step the game up to ramen.

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0: playing What's My Name, and just in case you missed today's clue.
1: I'm a rapper from Compton, California, who broke into the mainstream in the mid-2000s. My debut album was released in 2005. Before my rap career took off, I played college basketball at Washington State University on an athletic scholarship.
0: I'm looking for the right answer. 833-804-9236 is the number. 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

0: The full soul spit popping on. Be home in the morning. Hustle weekday starting at 6 a.m. The Big Ness Show. I'm back to it, of course. And you know, we playing What's My Name. And just in case you a little slow motion today and risk that clue, don't trip. I got you covered.
1: I'm a rapper from Compton, California, who broke into the mainstream in the mid-2000s. My debut album was released in 2005. Before my rap career took off, I played college basketball at Washington State University on an athletic scholarship. Oh,
0: take it to the phone. Let's see what's happening. Who we got here?
2: Chanel.
0: What up, Chanel? Where you calling from?
2: Richmond, Virginia.
0: Are you serious? As in the Richmond? No way. What part of Richmond, fool?
2: Churchill.
0: All right, there we go. Big shout out to everybody over there, Churchill. Well, Chanel, you heard a clue, and I need an answer. What you got?
2: The game.
0: It is the game. Ding, ding, ding, ding, ding. You are absolutely right. So the reason why we on the game today is because I understand he oppressed the boy Adrian Broner after Adrian Broner was seen on the stream getting crazy on Ray J Brandy. And I think not the mama, but the mama was there. So the game made him apologize to Brandy, Ray J, and the mama. If you missed any of that, log on to iPowerRichmond.com. Full spill is over there. But being that you know a little bit today, Big Head, I need a couple shout-outs. 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
1: The Heavy Hitters is the biggest crew in the world. I go to Europe, I'm in Germany, it's like Heavy Hitter in Germany. I go to Chris Brown concert and the DJ's playing up there, he's Heavy Hitter. The biggest crew in the world. It's not even close.

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0: Let's get right. You hear what it is? Part one of the All Driver 5-1 time for the heavy hitter DJ Lonnie B on set, but we got to put it on freeze. 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Danny B with me.
1: Hey.
0: And we got some things to discuss. What's going on over there, partner?
1: Man, I need y'all to get your family ready for the new school year at our Prep for Success Back to School Bash. 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So if you need any more details other than that, iPowerRichard.com is where you got to be. Matt, what you got going on over there?
0: What's on my phone?
1: No, you wasn't. Because earlier you was over there twerking. I saw your hand in the air like right. A bad bee. Like, what's up with you today, bro?
0: I was just looking at the pictures from a little joint last Friday, a little Big 25.
1: For the Big 25. Yeah, if you missed out, you missed out. We tore the city up. District Prime. What was that District Prime we was at? Then we took it on down to District 804, the party. Then Sunday we did the family. Family laid back vibe. So you had to be family to be invited today.
0: Did you go inside after District Prime? Because we definitely went to Mary Lou's on that roof kicking it over.
1: I was not. I was out till 1:30 in the morning. What more do you want from me?
0: Oh, she wasn't.
1: Yes, I was. But y'all, again, Prep for Success, School Bash, iPowerRichard.com, where you need to be.
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9: 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Dark times is when the doctor is telling you that you'll never be the same again. Those are dark times. When you think about it, you really don't even want to live because you're not going to be the same. You're not going to be who you used to be. Those are dark times. When your wife is looking at you, you got to question it like, are you going to be there for me? What you going to do? I'm talking to you. Answer the question.

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0: Let's get right. You know what it is. Happy to DJ Lonnie. Be on set. 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
1: Hey.
0: Me and him, of course. And don't forget, you can find and follow Lonnie B on Instagram at DJ Lonnie B. All right? Danny, what's going on over there? We celebrating birthdays tonight or not? What's up?
1: Tonight, we ain't got no birthdays. What I do got is my Instagram. Since you want to shout out DJ Lonnie B's, why not shout out mine too? At underscore Danny underscore B. That's at underscore D-A-N-Y underscore B. And Big Net, since you opened the door, might as well shout yours out too.
0: Nah.
1: Oh. I'll do it for you then. 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
0: Thanks.
1: Yeah.
0: Hey, yo, man, you celebrating a birthday, ring that phone, or we shout you out next, 833-804-9236. Stick around, though. 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
1: It's time to get to it. Time to get to it. My unpopular opinion, if you do not know, is a thought or feeling that I have that most may not agree with. And my unpopular opinion for this good old Friday, you are limited to one to go plate at a cookout, okay? Hear me out! You are absolutely under no circumstances supposed to be carrying multiple plates out of a cookout. Honestly, you should not be carrying out a takeout plate if you don't know the people personally, okay? Right. If you just invited because you're a general friend or you're a friend of a friend, you ain't supposed to have no plate to go, baby.
0: Can I disagree with you for just a second?
1: Go ahead. Get your mess on.
0: I don't care if you invited or not. Ain't no way in hell you supposed to be leaving the spot with three plates, four plates, five plates, cases of sodas. Like, what you want?
1: I'm with you. I think that is absolutely insane. If you are a friend or invited guest, you are not supposed to be leaving with multiple plates of to-go food unless otherwise specified by the person that lives there. Now, if the person that lives there say, Danny, I ain't gonna eat that, man. Take it.
0: Then get by all means, get busy.
1: But if they did not explicitly say that you could take a whole tray of macaroni and cheese, why are you putting that in your purse, Cheryl? Why are you putting that in your pocket, Kadeem? I got questions. 833-804-9236. Call in right now. Let me know, is there a limit to how many to-go plates you get to take when you leave a cookout?
0: Some of my family members need to be tuned in.
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2: 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Ricky Rosé. Big extra plug. 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
3: 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Huh.

0: opinion, which is
1: that you are not supposed to leave with a bunch of to-go plates from a cookout, okay? But I want to know what y'all thought. So I'm still taking calls, 833-804-9236. But right now, let's keep it going with Tyler Water.

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1: Yo, 804, wake up with the morning hustle no matter where you are. 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
0: I run this shit like cardio.
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3: Okay.

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What it is, Fat Smacks, Bada Bing, Stop Out with Big Net, Danny B. We are back to that action. Hey.

0: That means you're doing something wrong. You're not supposed to be doing that. Unless you actually know the people, you shouldn't be taking a plate at all. But that was just one of my opinions that I wanted to share with the public. So I decided to take it to the phone line. So we got
1: Danny D don't know how to cook. So she the last person that should be telling somebody how many to-go plates they can take.
2: Oh, yeah. We finally got somebody on head that knows the real Danny B.
0: Wait, how I catch a stray? I feel like this DJ Dollars for real. Is this Dollars?
1: This is Dollars.

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1: Oh, okay, yeah, cool story, man. Hater. That's gonna do it, though. We up and out of here. Till next time, y'all be safe, be easy, and, you know, I'm gonna get with you.
0: Bye.
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1: Safety.
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0: is bussing. Bang. Fast forward to like 2 days later, I'm in Sam's Club, bro. 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
2: Don't believe it.
0: I see the same spread she had at the crib. The stuffed salmon was there.
2: Why would you?
0: The Rasta pasta was there. And then she got the nerve to tell me that she cooked it.
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How do I feel to refresh? 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Yeah.

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2: She ain't even all that. 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
4: Do you know what dark times is? 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Dark times is when the doctor is telling you that you'll never be the same again. Those are dark times. When you think about it, you really don't even want to live because you're not going to be the same. You're not going to be who you used to be. Those are dark times. When your wife is looking at you, you got to question it like, are you going to be there for me? What you going to do? I'm talking to you. Answer the question.

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1: You already know.
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just to chill. Damn. 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Kept it 100 on paper like Will. Tricking it off on a paying a bill. That's just how I do the sauce and the spill. These know how I pop it for real. 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